0: I was out on the West Coast trying to make a buck, and things didn't work out. I was down on my luck. Got tired of roaming and bumming around, so I started thumbing back east toward my hometown. Made a lot of miles the first 2 days, and I figured I'd be home in a week if my luck held out this way. But the third night I got stranded way out of town at a cold, lonely crossroads. Rain was pouring down. I was hungry and freezing, done caught a chill, when the lights of a big semi topped the hill. Lord, I sure was glad to hear them air brakes come on. And I climbed in that cab where I knew it'd be warm. At the wheel sat a big man. He weighed about 210. He stuck out his hand and said with a grin, "Big Joe's the name." I told him mine. And he said, "The name of my rig is Phantom 309. Well, I asked him why he called his rig such a name. He said, "Son, this old Mac can put them all to shame. There ain't a driver or a rig running any line that's seen nothing but taillights from Phantom 309. Well, we rode and talked the better part of the night when the lights of a truck stop came in sight. He said, "I'm sorry, son, this is as far as you go, 'cause I gotta make a turn just on up the road." Well, he tossed me a dime as he pulled her in low and said, "Have yourself a hot cup on old Big Joe." When Joe and his rig roared out in the night, in nothing flat he was clean out of sight. Well, I went inside and ordered me a cup, told the waiter Big Joe was setting me up. Oh, you could have heard a pin drop. It got deathly quiet, and the waiter's face turned kind of white. "Well, did I say something wrong?" I said with a halfway grin. He said, "No, this happens every now and then. Every driver in here knows Big Joe. But son, let me tell you what happened about 10 years ago. At the crossroads tonight where you flagged him down, there was a busload of kids coming from town. And they were right in the middle when Big Joe topped the hill. It could have been slaughter, but he turned his wheels. Well, Joe lost control, went into a skid, and gave his life to save that bunch of kids. And there at that crossroads was the end of a line for Big Joe and Phantom 309. But every now and then, some hiker will come by, and like you, Big Joe will give him a ride. Here, have another cup, and forget about the dime. Keep it as a souvenir from Big Joe and Phantom 309.
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And man, we had the time of our lives. 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Drove all the way up the coast of California, all the way up the 101. One time we cruised all the way to Vancouver, just to watch the setting sun.

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1: It's been rough and rocky traveling, but I'm finally standing upright on the ground. After taking several readings, I'm surprised to find my mind still fairly sound. I guess Nashville was the roughest, but I know I've said the same about them all. We received our education in the cities of the nation, me and Paul. Almost busted in Laredo, but for reasons that I'd rather not disclose. But if you're staying in a motel there and leave, just don't leave nothing in your clothes. And at the airport in Milwaukee, they refused to let us board the plane at all.

He was the kind of man that would gamble on luck, look you in the eye and never back up. But I saw him crying like a little whipped pup.

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I tell you, I fought tougher men, but I really can't remember when. 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And he said, son, this world is rough, and if a man's gonna make it, he's gotta be tough. And I know I wouldn't be there to help you along. So I give you that name and I said goodbye. I knew you'd have to get tough or die. And it's that name that helped to make you strong. Yeah. He said, now you just fought one hell of a fight, and I know you hate me and you got the right to kill me now, and I wouldn't blame you if you do. But you ought to thank me before I die for the gravel in your guts and the spit in the eye, cause I'm the that named you Sue. Yeah, what could I do? What could I do?

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And if I ever have a son, I think I'm gonna name him Bill or George, anything but Sue. I still ain't that man.

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While lots of them are here because they're just lonely folks. 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

0: of the earth. See the pygmy ponies from the darkest crevices of the Grand Canyon, found over 3,000 years ago by the Aztec Indians. Ridden by tiny little mochis, these have tiny little hooves on them, tiny little saddles. Hey, hey, step right in here. What is it? What is it? We don't know what is it. They sent a man down from the University of Indiana. He's seated. He didn't know what is it. Oh, what is it? They sent a fella down from the State Game Warden Commission. Oh, he took a look at it. He didn't know it. What is it? What is it? It only cost you a dime, one thin dime, two little nickels, 10 little shiny coppers. We never close. The show is continuous.
1: I think it's a spoil with a raccoon's tail tied on the end of it.
0: Get away from here, son. 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
1: If it sounds country, man, that's what it is. It's a country song. Yeah. Okay. Well, 1, 2, 3, 4. 1, 2, 3, 4. Busted flat in Baton Rouge and heading for the trains. Feeling nearly faded as my jeans. Bobby thumbed a diesel down just before it rained. Took us all away to New Orleans.

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0: 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Lord, the folks were so proper.

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Frühschlager. Wow, Baby, that's what I like. Huh? Well, I what? Do I what? Well, I what? Can't never tell, baby. How am I?

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Then one day she said, "Sweetheart, the party's

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0: He proceeded to tell me the wildest thing. 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

Hey. Tonight we're gonna travel deep inside where the rhythm of the universe resides. And then hit you off with some old school country rap. Not a whole lot, just adapt as we move on. Drifting into our quiet storm. Yes, this is where we make your body feel all fuzzy and warm. 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Shinana HD2, where we play the music that is always true. I'm Anthony Green. For the next couple hours, we're going to light up the sky by doing a universal thing every Friday night at 7, playing music that will take you straight to heaven. 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

Es Polo Noche. It's Friday night. And it was a nice day today. Sun was out. A little humid here and there. But it was good. Nothing to complain about. Shout it out to my number one fan, Orlando Estrada. Take care, my brother. Have a blessed night.

Yeah, we're gonna do something a little different tonight. You know, break it off every now and then. Put some country rap up in there. You know, that country rap, they be going deep in. Telling you stories of how they survive their struggle. Well, you know it's Friday night and y'all know the rules. Every Friday night I drop some sort of jewel. Don't forget, the compass was invented before the clock. Because direction is more important than time. You can waste a whole lot of time, but if you don't know where you're going, that's what it is, a waste. As Denzel Washington once said, you can run in place, but you're not going nowhere. Sit back and relax as we taxi these airwaves.

sad to say, but let's say it anyway. We lost a couple icons this month. Michael Wright and the famous country singer Dolly Parton. We'll be discussing Dolly Parton more in depth during the Jazz Hour. Michael Wright, however, was born April 30th, 1956 in New York City. He made his film debut on the show Wonders in 1979. He was only 26 years old. He starred in the 1991 film The Five Heartbeats, which was a favorite in everyone's household. He was the infamous Eddie Kane. His performance in Streamers in 1983 earned him the Venice Film Festival Best Actor Award. He also appeared in TV shows in roles like V, Oz, and Black Lightning. Michael

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0: When we travel deep inside, there's a message that must not miss, and that is that we are paid to exist.
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0: 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Keep moving on.
1: Maybe I'm just a lost cause.

That's for all the people out there, down on their luck, feeling low in self-esteem. Listen here, you are enough. You know, today is getting kind of sad. We rarely find brothers with that old school OG swag. This is OG Richie, y'all.

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And you know how you can tell? 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

Once we get started, we just don't stop. Still waters run deep, and so does the Four Tops. Back in the day, y'all.

TNT is like dynamite. How y'all doing down there? Hope everything's alright. Sandra Bradley. Miss Teresa Johnston. Looking good, girl.